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you in. 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Fuck you in.

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1: 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Shurk, and is to see them nice, Letster. 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Sicer pa red, stvari se spušča, o katerih nič ne ve. In ker te so zelo pogoste, mu vsaj to zelo odro gre. 17, 17, mlad perspektiven kader. 17, 17, na mesto glave rad.

sometimes it collects and I feel bad. And then I realize maybe that's the reason I'm so lonesome. 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

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Nothing will comfort you now. Sound. Your head will become a crazy, bulbous punch bag of sound.

It is that bad. 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There is now no elected controlling authority at all.

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0: Anyways, how do you say, my golf bag is too heavy in Chinese?
1: 我的球包太重了。

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0: Who are you?
1: What are you?
0: And what do you want from me? Is it my money?
1: My joy?
0: My loyalty?
1: My compliance?
0: Should I laugh?
2: Who are you?
0: Should I cry?
2: And what do you want
0: should
2: from
0: I
2: me?
0: Fear?
1: Why should I care at all?
0: I don't even know.
2: Yet
0: still, you are so close. What is it in those words you say? Each page you write, the twist of your dance,